I got drive, I don't need a car. Money really all that we fiendin' for. I'm doing things they ain't seen before. Bands ain't dumb, but extreme is all.

Juntas. When I met you in the summer, to my heartbeat sound, we fell in love as the leaves turn